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Together, we are New Brunswick. We are the True North, strong and free. 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

0: Snowbirds who own property in Florida are about to get nailed by the governor. Ron DeSantis is proposing reducing property taxes on most residential properties in Florida and making Canadians with property there pay for it. Not only that, but automatically increase their property assessments by 5% a year. And Republican Governor DeSantis calls property taxes modern-day feudalism. As they do here, property taxes pay for things like police and fire protection, paramedics, disaster preparation, things like that. Canadians who own property in Florida tell CBC this threat to shake them down for more money is just the latest insult since Donald Trump came to power. In sports, in the National League Divisional Series, Brewers beat the Padres 4-3 to take a 2-0 lead. Braves down the Dodgers 3-2, tying their series at a game each. In the NHL, Jets clipped Detroit 3-2. Flames lost 6-1 in Seattle. Vegas edged Vancouver 3-2. In the Maritime Hockey League, Timberwolves pounded the Tigers 9-2. Steamers edged Grand Falls 4-3 in overtime. Now you're up to date. I'm Daryl Good.
1: It's 100 FM weather. Today we're going to see cloudy skies throughout the day. A chance of showers this morning. High of plus 13 degrees throughout the day. About 10 millimeters of rain expected throughout the day. Tonight showers should be ending late this evening. Then a still chance of a shower overnight and a low of plus 6. Tuesday looks like mainly cloudy. Winds west gusting 30 to 50 kilometers per hour near noon, a high of plus 11, and throughout the evening cloudy periods overnight windy and a low of plus 5. The outlook for Wednesday is a mixture of sun and cloud and a high of plus 12. At 6:02, it is plus 7.
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0: It's 100 FM with D-Max 610 on your Monday morning. A little Avril Lavigne to get your day going with Skater Boy. Yes, good morning. If you're feeling tired this Monday, just remember, Friday is only 4 long sleeps away.
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0: It's 100 FM weather. Today we're going to see cloudy skies. Chance of showers this morning, about 10 millimeters expected throughout the day. A high of plus 13 degrees. Tonight, those showers should be ending late this evening, then partly cloudy overnight. A low of plus 6 degrees. Tuesday, mainly cloudy skies, wind out of the west gusting to 50 kilometers per hour, a high of plus 11, and throughout the evening, cloudy overnight and windy, and a low of plus 5. The outlook for Wednesday is a mixture of sun and cloud and a high of plus 12. At 6:19, it is plus 9.
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2: Good morning. New Brunswick's newest senator has taken his seat in Ottawa. Dr. Rodney Walletta, Moncton physician and founder of the Atlanta Cancer Research Institute, was sworn in last week. He says he will keep leading precision cancer research and molecular diagnostics, for now working mostly Mondays and Fridays. Walletta says he's frustrated that New Brunswick receives far less health research funding than its share of the population. And he tells Brunswick News the Senate gives him a platform to push for a fair share. Fredericton's police chief says regular public updates and action on a damning review should rebuild confidence in his force. Chief Gary Forward told a council committee that of 19 recommendations from Ontario investigator Ian D. Scott, most are complete or underway. Only one, creating a provincial homicide unit, may miss its deadline, according to the Daily Gleaner. The review followed two botched murder cases that were stayed by a judge last year because of an evidence error by an officer who has since left the force. Forward says he's added 4 new positions and more training. He says taking responsibility and showing progress will help restore public trust. The federal agriculture and agri-food minister was in New Brunswick and PEI last week to hear directly from farmers on the challenges and opportunities they're facing. Heath McDonald toured dairy operations at Schenkel's Farms in Miramichi and Marche M. Tomate, a nursery and greenhouse operation in Rogersville. McDonald also visited a number of farms and equipment manufacturers in PEI. He says government will continue working alongside farmers and processors to help their businesses grow and reach their full potential. Federal conservatives are calling on the Carney government to back an emergency fuel relief plan that they say will cut costs for Atlanta Canadians. Richard Brangden, the Conservative Shadow Minister for Atlantic Economic Development, says the plan to be tabled in Parliament this week would scrap federal diesel taxes and the industrial carbon tax. He says it would also fast-track refining projects, build a strategic fuel reserve, and offer tax breaks for new fuel infrastructure. Brangden says fishermen, farmers, and families need lower bills this winter, not more announcements. They say Atlantic Canada remains too dependent on imported refined fuel. In sports, in the baseball playoffs, Atlanta and L.A. are tied at a game each after the Braves' 3-2 win. Milwaukee beat San Diego 4-3 for their second straight win. In the NHL, Winnipeg clipped the Red Wings 3-2. Kraken blasted Calgary 6-1. Golden Knights edged the Canucks 3-2. In the Maritime Hockey League, the Timberwolves pounded the Tigers 9-2. Steamers edged Grand Falls 4-3 in overtime. Now you're up to date. I'm Darrell Good.
3: It's 100 FM weather. Today we're going to start off cloudy skies. Chance of showers this morning, about 10 millimeters expected throughout the day, a high of plus 13 degrees. Tonight those showers should be ending late this evening, then partly cloudy overnight and a low of plus 6. Tuesday going to be mainly cloudy, a high of plus 11. And throughout the evening, cloudy periods overnight, windy and a low of plus 5. The outlook for Wednesday is a mixture of sun and cloud and a high of plus 12. At 6:32, it is plus 9.
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0: It's 100FM with Steve Mag, Little Felix Cottrell, and Get What You Give. Time now for Hollywood Buzz. Gypsy Rose Blanchard had a vision of what her wedding with Ken Urquhart would look like before tragedy struck. 4 months before the Life After Lockup star's boyfriend died at the age of 34, Blanchard shared details about an ideal future wedding with Urquhart if they had chosen to tie the knot one day. "I don't want to have a quickie wedding. I want to have a big wedding," she shared during a May appearance on TMZ's podcast, "I Want to Have the Poofy Dress." While 35-year-old mom to Aurora, who is 21 months old, with Urquhart, admitted that she and her boyfriend weren't completely sure whether wedding bells were in their future, she emphasized that if they did get married, she wanted the ceremony to be very different from her and ex-Ryan Anderson's 22 prison ceremony. "I want to have family there," Blanchard continued, "because my first marriage, I got married in the visitation room by the bathroom of a prison."
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0: It's 100 FM weather. Today we're going to see cloudy skies. Chance of showers this morning, about 10 millimeters expected throughout the day, a high of plus 13 degrees. Tonight those showers should be ending late this evening, then partly cloudy overnight and a low of plus 6. Tuesday looks like mainly cloudy skies, bit of wind out of the west gusting to 50 kilometers per hour, high of plus 11, and throughout the evening cloudy overnight, windy and a low of plus 5. The outlook for Wednesday is a mixture of sun and cloud and a high of plus 12. At 6:50, it is plus 9.

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4: Good morning. Sky-high diesel prices have been forcing some businesses in the province to add fuel surcharges to their services. Diesel's averaging $2.70 a liter now, about 60% higher than a year ago, according to the Energy and Utilities Board. Colin Richard, co-owner of Fredericton Dumpster Rentals, introduced a temporary surcharge 2 weeks ago. He tells CBC his company spends about $600 a day on fuel. Meanwhile, First General owner Stacy Beer says her company can't add surcharges because insurers control the pricing. She says rising fuel costs and fees from suppliers are squeezing the business. A Maine judge has ruled

0: families with sick kids. He tells CBC the Michelle and Yolanda Bastarach Foundation fulfills a promise he made to his late wife. The couple lost both of their children to a rare neurological disease. Bastarach says he had enough money to give away and wants to help families cover costs like travel to Halifax for treatment and medical equipment. The U.S. Coast Guard has suspended the search for a Canadian Air ambulance that went missing south of Massachusetts Saturday. The Gulfstream, with six people aboard, went missing on a flight from Bermuda to Boston. The Latitude Air Ambulance carried two pilots and two medical staff, all four of them Canadians. There was also a patient and a family member from Bermuda. Searchers did spot a debris field in the water off Nantucket, but no bodies have been recovered yet, nor the black boxes, which could show just what happened. Snowbirds who own property in Florida are about to get nailed by the governor. Ron DeSantis is proposing reducing property taxes on most residential properties in Florida and making Canadians with property there pay for it. Not only that, but automatically increase their property assessments by 5% a year. And Republican Governor DeSantis calls property taxes modern-day feudalism. As they do here, property taxes pay for things like police and fire protection, paramedics, disaster preparation, things like that. Canadians who own property in Florida tell CBC this threat to shake them down for more money is just the latest insult since Donald Trump came to power. In sports, in the National League Divisional Series, Brewers beat the Padres 4-3 to take a 2-0 lead. Braves down the Dodgers 3-2, tying their series at a game each. In the NHL, Jets clipped Detroit 3-2. Flames lost 6-1 in Seattle. Vegas edged Vancouver 3-2. In the Maritime Hockey League, Timberwolves pounded the Tigers 9-2. Steamers edged Grand Falls 4-3 in overtime. Now you're up to date. I'm Daryl Good.
1: It's 100 FM weather. Today we're going to see cloudy skies. Chance of showers this morning. About 5 to 10 millimeters of rain expected throughout the day. A high of plus 13 degrees. Tonight those showers should be ending late this evening. Then partly cloudy overnight. Low of plus 6 degrees. Tuesday we're looking at mainly cloudy skies. Wind out of the west gusting to 50 kilometers per hour. High of plus 11. And throughout the evening cloudy periods overnight windy and a low of plus 5. The outlook for Wednesday is a mixture of sun and cloud and a high of plus 12. At 7:04, it is plus 9.
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Yes, wakey, wakey. The day is upon us, and it's my job to get you through the day. Lots of good tunes keep coming to keep you occupied. Here's Tame Impala, Loser.

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0: It's 100 FM weather. Today we're going to see cloudy skies, chance of showers this morning, about 10 to 20 millimeters expected throughout the day, a high of plus 13 degrees. Tonight those showers should be ending late this evening, then partly cloudy overnight, a low of plus 6 degrees. Tuesday, mainly cloudy, wind out of the west gusting to 50 kilometers per hour throughout the day, high of plus 11 degrees, and throughout the evening cloudy overnight, windy, and a low of plus 5. The outlook for Wednesday is a mixture of sun and cloud, and high of plus 12. At 7:23, it's currently plus 10.
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Coming up before the half-hour news and weather, here's Somber, My Body Isn't Ready.

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2: Good morning. New Brunswick's newest senator has taken his seat in Ottawa. Dr. Rodney Walletta, Moncton physician and founder of the Atlanta Cancer Research Institute, was sworn in last week. He says he will keep leading precision cancer research and molecular diagnostics, for now working mostly Mondays and Fridays. Walletta says he's frustrated that New Brunswick receives far less health research funding than its share of the population. And he tells Brunswick News the Senate gives him a platform to push for a fair share. Fredericton's police chief says regular public updates and action on a damning review should rebuild confidence in his force. Chief Gary Forward told a council committee that of 19 recommendations from Ontario investigator Ian D. Scott, most are complete or underway. Only one, creating a provincial homicide unit, may miss its deadline, according to the Daily Gleaner. The review followed two botched murder cases that were stayed by a judge last year because of an evidence error by an officer who has since left the force. Forward says he's added 4 new positions and more training. He says taking responsibility and showing progress will help restore public trust. The federal agriculture and agri-food minister was in New Brunswick and PEI last week to hear directly from farmers on the challenges and opportunities they're facing. Heath McDonald toured dairy operations at Schenkel's Farms in Miramichi and Marche M. Tomate, a nursery and greenhouse operation in Rogersville. McDonald also visited a number of farms and equipment manufacturers in PEI. He says government will continue working alongside farmers and processors to help their businesses grow and reach their full potential. Federal conservatives are calling on the Carney government to back an emergency fuel relief plan that they say will cut costs for Atlantic Canadians. Richard Brangden, the Conservative Shadow Minister for Atlantic Economic Development, says the plan to be tabled in Parliament this week would scrap federal diesel taxes and the industrial carbon tax. He says it would also fast-track refining projects, build a strategic fuel reserve, and offer tax breaks for new fuel infrastructure. Brangden says fishermen, farmers, and families need lower bills this winter, not more announcements. They say Atlantic Canada remains too dependent on imported refined fuel. In sports, in the baseball playoffs, Atlanta and L.A. are tied at a game each after the Braves' 3-2 win. Milwaukee beat San Diego 4-3 for their second straight win. In the NHL, Winnipeg clipped the Red Wings 3-2. Kraken blasted Calgary 6-1. Golden Knights edged the Canucks 3-2. In the Maritime Hockey League, the Timberwolves pounded the Tigers 9-2. Steamers edged Grand Falls 4-3 in overtime. Now you're up to date. I'm Darrell Good.
3: It's 100 FM weather. Today we're going to see cloudy skies. Chance of showers this morning, about 10 to 20 millimeters expected throughout the day. A high of plus 13 degrees. Tonight those showers should be ending late this evening, then partly cloudy overnight and a low of plus 6 degrees. Tuesday looks like mainly cloudy skies. Wind out of the west gusting to 50 kilometers per hour near noon. A high of plus 11. And throughout the evening, cloudy periods overnight, windy and a low of plus 5. The outlook for Wednesday is a mixture of sun and cloud and a high of plus 12. At 7:34, it is plus 10.
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0: 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What poll results are in from Friday? The question of the day was, on average, what age should children get their first phone? Well, that's a hot debate, but out of everyone that responded, 55% said 16 or older, 28% said 13 to 15 years of age, and 18% said age 10 to 12. Today's web poll question of the day is, would you eat reindeer? Your options are yes or no. We value each and every response. 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

0: 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A little DNCE and Cake by the Ocean. Well, it's celebrations are in for today, and happy belated birthday wishes going out to Marjorie Pollock from Camelton, who celebrated her 71st birthday on Sunday, and also out to Diane Pollock, who turned 80 on Sunday. 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And happy birthday wishes going out to Autumn Sky Martin Mullally from Eel River Bar First Nation, celebrating her 14th birthday today. 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
0: It's 100 FM weather. Today we're going to see cloudy skies throughout the day. Chance of showers this morning, about 10 to 20 millimeters expected throughout the day. A high of plus 13 degrees. Tonight those showers should be ending this evening, then partly cloudy overnight. A low of plus 6. Tuesday looks like mainly cloudy skies. Wind gusting out of the west up to 50 kilometers per hour. A high of plus 11. And throughout the evening, cloudy periods overnight, windy, and a low of plus 5. The outlook for Wednesday is a mixture of sun and cloud, and a high plus 12. At 7:54, it is plus 10.
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4: Good morning. Sky-high diesel prices have been forcing some businesses in the province to add fuel surcharges to their services. Diesel's averaging $2.70 a liter now, about 60% higher than a year ago, according to the Energy and Utilities Board. Colin Richard, co-owner of Fredericton Dumpster Rentals, introduced a temporary surcharge 2 weeks ago. He tells CBC his company spends about $600 a day on fuel. Meanwhile, First General owner Stacy Beer says her company can't add surcharges because insurers control.

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0: It's 100 FM weather. Today we're going to see cloudy skies. Chance of showers this morning, about 10 to 20 millimeters expected throughout the day. A high of plus 13 degrees. Tonight those showers should be ending late this evening, then partly cloudy overnight and a low of plus 6. Tuesday going to be mainly cloudy, wind out of the west gusting 30 to 50 kilometers per hour throughout the day, high of plus 11, and throughout the evening cloudy periods overnight, windy and a low of plus 5. The outlook for Wednesday is a mixture of sun and cloud and high of plus 12. At 8:23, little overcast, plus 10.
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2: Good morning. New Brunswick's newest senator has taken his seat in Ottawa. Dr. Rodney Walletta, Moncton physician and founder of the Atlanta Cancer Research Institute, was sworn in last week. He says he will keep leading precision cancer research and molecular diagnostics, for now working mostly Mondays and Fridays. Walletta says he's frustrated that New Brunswick receives far less health research funding than its share of the population. And he tells Brunswick News the Senate gives him a platform to push for a fair share. Fredericton's police chief says regular public updates and action on a damning review should rebuild confidence in his force. Chief Gary Forward told a council committee that of 19 recommendations from Ontario investigator Ian D. Scott, most are complete or underway. Only one, creating a provincial homicide unit, may miss its deadline, according to the Daily Gleaner. The review followed two botched murder cases that were stayed by a judge last year because of an evidence error by an officer who has since left the force. Forward says he's added four new positions and more training. He says taking responsibility and showing progress will help restore public trust. The federal agriculture and agri-food minister was in New Brunswick and PEI last week to hear directly from farmers on the challenges and opportunities they're facing. Heath McDonald toured dairy operations at Schenkel's Farms in Miramichi and Marche M. Tomate, a nursery and greenhouse operation in Rogersville. McDonald also visited a number of farms and equipment manufacturers in PEI. He says government will continue working alongside farmers and processors to help their businesses grow and reach their full potential. Federal conservatives are calling on the Carney government to back an emergency fuel relief plan that they say will cut costs for Atlanta Canadians. Richard Brangden, the Conservative Shadow Minister for Atlantic Economic Development, says the plan to be tabled in Parliament this week would scrap federal diesel taxes and the industrial carbon tax. He says it would also fast-track refining projects, build a strategic fuel reserve, and offer tax breaks for new fuel infrastructure. Brangden says fishermen, farmers, and families need lower bills this winter, not more announcements. They say Atlantic Canada remains too dependent on imported refined fuel. In sports, in the baseball playoffs, Atlanta and L.A. are tied at a game each after the Braves' 3-2 win. Milwaukee beat San Diego 4-3 for their second straight win. In the NHL, Winnipeg clipped the Red Wings 3-2. Kraken blasted Calgary 6-1. Golden Knights edged the Canucks 3-2. In the Maritime Hockey League, the Timberwolves pounded the Tigers 9-2. Steamers edged Grand Falls 4-3 in overtime. Now you're up to date. I'm Darrell Good.
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5: It's 100 FM weather. Today we're going to see cloudy skies. Showers beginning this morning, about 10 to 20 millimeters expected throughout the day. A high of plus 13 degrees. Tonight those showers should be ending late this evening, then partly cloudy overnight and a low of plus 6. Tuesday going to be mainly cloudy. Winds gusting from the west up to 50 kilometers per hour throughout the day. A high of plus 11. And throughout the evening, cloudy overnight, windy and a low of plus 5. The outlook for Wednesday is a mixture of sun and cloud. And high of plus 12 at 8:34. It is plus 10.
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0: It's 100 FM with Steve Mack, Little Mike DeMiro, and Dinor. Time now for Hollywood Buzz. Ed Sheeran performed in Atlanta on Saturday night with a surprise special guest, joining him amid the controversy surrounding Macklemore's removal of his tour over his outspoken support of Palestine. After the rest of the opening acts dropped out of his ongoing loop tour, Sheeran invited former The Fray frontman Isaac Slade to open for him. This comes after a string of shows where Sheeran, who is 35, was left alone on the bill as he continues the North American leg of his stadium tour amid major public pushback. Just hours prior to his show at the Mercedes-Benz Stadium, his official social media account revealed a special guest would be joining Sheeran on stage. According to the numerous eyewitness accounts shared via social media, it was confirmed that Slade, who is 45, performed an abbreviated opening set on Saturday. Slade previously made surprise guest appearances at Sheeran's shows and joined him on stage in Toronto back in late August for a duet of the rock band's 2005 hit song, How to Save a Life. 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It's now time for Out on the Town. 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
1: Hits 100 FM weather. Today we're going to see cloudy skies. Showers beginning this morning, about 10 to 20 millimeters expected throughout the day, a high of plus 13. Tonight those showers should be ending late this evening, then partly cloudy overnight and a low of plus 6. Wednesday, going to be mainly cloudy, wind out of the west gusting to 50 kilometers per hour throughout the day, a high of plus 11, and throughout the evening cloudy periods, windy overnight and a low of plus 5. The outlook for Wednesday is a mixture of sun and cloud and a high of plus 12 at 8:50. It is a little overcast, plus 10.
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0: It's 100 FM with Steve Mack, Little Ray, and Where's My Husband? 9:52 on your Monday. Well, the Campbellton Richelieu Club Lottery jackpot for Tuesday's draw is growing and currently sitting at $1,100. 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
0: It's 100 FM weather. Today we're going to see cloudy skies, chance of showers this morning. About 10 to 20 millimeters expected throughout the day, a high of plus 13 degrees. Tonight those showers should be ending late this evening and then partly cloudy overnight and a low of plus 6. Tuesday is going to be mainly cloudy, wind out of the west gusting to 50 kilometers per hour throughout the day, a high of plus 11, and throughout the evening cloudy periods overnight, windy and a low of plus 5. The outlook for Wednesday is a mixture of sun and cloud and high of plus 12 at 9:56. It is a little overcast, plus 11.
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6: It's 100 FM weather. Today we're going to see cloudy skies for most of the day. Showers beginning this morning. About 10 to 20 millimeters expected throughout the day. High of plus 13 degrees. Tonight those showers should be ending late this evening, then partly cloudy overnight and a low of plus 6. Tuesday is going to be mainly cloudy, wind out of the west gusting to 50 kilometers per hour throughout the day, a high of plus 11, and throughout the evening cloudy overnight, windy, and a low of plus 5. The outlook for Wednesday is a mixture of sun and cloud and a high of plus 12. At 10:41, it is still a little overcast, plus 12.
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1: It's 100 FM weather. Today we're going to see showers, risk of a thunder shower, about 10 to 20 millimeters expected throughout the day, a high of plus 13 degrees. Tonight's showers should be ending late this evening, then partly cloudy overnight, and a low of plus 6. Tuesday is going to be mainly cloudy, wind out of the west gusting to 50 kilometers per hour during the day, a high of plus 11, and throughout the evening, cloudy periods overnight, little bit of wind, and a low of plus 5. The outlook for Wednesday is a mixture of sun and cloud, and high of plus 12. At 11:44, it is light mist, plus 12.
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1: 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And rewind the tape a little.
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0: Tess Jordan became a backing vocalist for The Box. Her breakout solo hit, Tell Somebody, charted in 1988. She won 4 Junos. She was named Rock's Top Female Artist of 92 by Billboard Magazine. Portrayed Janis Joplin off-Broadway in 2001. She recorded the duet Trust in Me with Joe Cocker for the Bodyguard motion picture. And she also served as a judge on Canadian Idol for 6 seasons. Sass Jordan will be remembered. May she rest in peace.
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1: Back in the day, replay, Jennifer Lopez, and play. It's Amanda. As we look at entertainment history, 22 years ago today, Rodney Dangerfield, the no respect comedian actor, passed away at the age of 82. Back on this date, 53 years ago, Elton John releases his classic Goodbye Yellow Brick Road album. He wrapped up the 5-year Farewell Yellow Brick Road tour back in 2023. 25 years ago, Barry Bonds surpasses Mark McGwire's MLB single season home run record with his 71st and 72nd. He finished the season with 73. And get this, 105 years ago, this is going way back, the World Series is broadcast on radio for the very first time. They saw the New York Giants beating the New York Yankees 5-3.
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7: Here's your latest Environment Canada weather forecast. Showers with the risk of a thunder shower this afternoon. About 10 to 20 millimeters of rain expected through the day. A high of 13 degrees. Those showers end late this evening, then partly cloudy. Still a chance of showers overnight, down to a low tonight of 6 degrees. For Tuesday, mainly cloudy, up to a high of 11. Cloudy and windy tomorrow night, down to 5 degrees.
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0: Back in the Day replay, Black Eyed Peas, and Where Is the Love? And that wraps it up for me. Thanks so much for hanging out on your lunch hour. I'll be back in tomorrow and all week right here with your Back in the Day replay.
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0: Zara Larsson, Midnight Sun on Hits 100 and streaming at hits100fm.ca. It's Chris, and more of the hits coming up from Nick Jonas, Drake, and Miley with Bass Persuades. 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
6: Here's your latest Environment Canada weather forecast. Showers with the risk of a thunder shower this afternoon. About 10 to 20 millimeters of rain expected through the day. A high of 13 degrees. Those showers end late this evening, then partly cloudy. Still a chance of showers overnight, down to a low tonight of 6 degrees. For Tuesday, mainly cloudy, up to a high of 11. Cloudy and windy tomorrow night, down to 5 degrees.
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6: Here's your latest Environment Canada weather forecast. Showers with the risk of a thunder shower this afternoon. About 10 to 20 millimeters of rain expected through the day. A high of 13 degrees. Those showers end late this evening, then partly cloudy. Still a chance of showers overnight, down to a low tonight of 6 degrees. For Tuesday, mainly cloudy, up to a high of 11. Cloudy and windy tomorrow night, down to 5 degrees.
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6: Here's your latest Environment Canada weather forecast. Showers ending late this evening, then partly cloudy with a chance of showers overnight, low of 6 degrees. For Tuesday, mainly cloudy, windy as well, with gusts up to 70 along the coast tomorrow, high on Tuesday of 11. And for Wednesday, a mix of sun and cloud and a high of 12.
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7: Here's your latest Environment Canada weather forecast. Showers ending late this evening, then partly cloudy with a chance of showers overnight, low of 6 degrees. For Tuesday, mainly cloudy, windy as well, with gusts up to 70 along the coast tomorrow, high on Tuesday of 11. And for Wednesday, a mix of sun and cloud and a high of 12.
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3: Good afternoon. Tonight's Campbellton Regional Community Council meeting has been canceled following the recent passing of Mayor Michelle Soucy. Soucy died suddenly of a reported heart attack on September 26th. He was 75 years old. Funeral for Soucy is scheduled for Thursday at 3 p.m. at the Église Notre Dame de Neige on Rue Centrale, with visitation both Wednesday and Thursday at the Savoie Funeral Home. It's expected that Campbellton Council will resume meeting after this week. Deputy Mayor Matthew Perron will continue to serve as acting mayor until a by-election to fill the vacant mayor's role is held next spring. More than $13,500 was raised during the 11th annual Doctors Walk in Campbellton over the weekend. Nearly 100 people took part in the 5-kilometer event on Saturday, organized in support of local health care. Friends of the Healthcare Foundation say the money will go towards purchasing specialized medical equipment for the region. Executive Director Jean-Luc Landry thanked participants, donors, and volunteers, including international students who took part. The foundation also recognized sponsors and the RCMP for providing security. RCMP are investigating after a person was found deceased at the scene of a suspicious fire in western New Brunswick. Just after 5 a.m. last Thursday morning, RCMP and the Lakeville Fire Department responded to a home engulfed in flames on Route 560 in Deerville, north of Woodstock. After the fire was extinguished, a body was discovered inside. Police have not released any other details about the deceased. RCMP's major crime unit is investigating both the death and the fire as suspicious. Police are also asking that anyone with information contact the RCMP's major crime unit. A 16-year-old boy is facing several charges after his electric dirt bike collided with a Fredericton transit bus. Police in Fredericton say the crash happened Sunday afternoon at the Northside Trail crossing in the city. Teen was taken to hospital with non-life-threatening injuries. Police say he failed to stop the trail crossing before entering the roadway. He's since been charged with operating an uninsured vehicle, failing to yield, driving without a valid license, and operating a vehicle that cannot be registered on a roadway. Dirt bike was seized and impounded by police. Police across the province have been issuing warnings as of late over the illegal use of electric dirt bikes, saying they aren't bicycles or even e-bikes and are intended for off-road use only. New Brunswick's newest senator has taken his seat in Ottawa. Dr. Rodney Ouellette, a Moncton physician and founder of Atlantic Cancer Research Institute, was sworn in late last week. He says he'll keep leading the precision cancer research and molecular diagnostics for now, working mostly on Mondays and Fridays. Let says he's frustrated that New Brunswick receives far less health research funding than its share of the population. Tells Brunswick News the Senate gives him a platform to push for a fairer share. It's back to work for MPs in Ottawa this week. It's expected the parliamentarians will continue to debate the government's economic and labor legislation. Carney government also plans to introduce new legislation focused on national defense and security procurement, according to the Canadian Press. Also this week, the federal conservatives are bringing forward legislation of their own that would scrap federal diesel taxes and the industrial carbon tax to help lower fuel costs. That would presumably be on top of the federal gas excise tax holiday that's already been implemented, which currently saves about 10 cents a liter on gas and 4 cents on diesel at a cost of billions of dollars in revenue for Ottawa. MPs will be on Parliament Hill until Friday this week. Then it's a constituency week for Thanksgiving before they return to Ottawa again after that. Voters in Quebec are heading to the polls today to choose a new provincial government. The election follows two straight majority governments by the Coalition Avenir Quebec, but today's outcome looks more cloudy than that. There are currently 5 parties in Quebec that are polling with more than 10% support. Parti Québec Quad leader Paul St-Pierre Plamondon is leading the field, with CAQ leader Christine Fréchette and Liberal leader Charles Millard among the main challengers. St-Pierre Plamondon has pledged to hold another Quebec referendum if elected, but not before U.S. President Donald Trump leaves office in 2029. Polls close across Quebec at 8 p.m. tonight. Nearly one quarter of voters have already cast ballots in advance polls. And 6 people aboard a missing Ontario Air Ambulance jet are presumed dead. Hamilton-based Latitude Air Ambulance says the U.S. Coast Guard has now ended the search and shifted to a recovery operation after searching more than 7,000 kilometers over 3 days. Gulfstream jet vanished early Saturday off the coast of Massachusetts while flying a patient from Bermuda to Boston. Those on board were four crew members, the patient, and a family escort. Pilot reported electrical problems and declared an emergency shortly before the jet disappeared around 1:30 a.m. In a statement, company president Peter Beil calls the loss unimaginable. Four of the six dead were Canadians. In sports, in the American League Division Series tonight, the Rays leading one game to none host the Yankees again, while the White Sox are looking for their second straight win in Cleveland. On the ice in the NHL, the Senators visit Boston, while the Jets are in Pittsburgh. And the Monday night game in the NFL has the Falcons in New Orleans. Now you're up to date. I'm Jeff Goodfellow. Here's your latest Environment Canada weather forecast. Showers ending late this evening, then partly cloudy with a chance of showers overnight, low of 6 degrees. For Tuesday, mainly cloudy, windy as well, with gusts up to 70 along the coast tomorrow, high on Tuesday of 11. And for Wednesday, a mix of sun and cloud and a high of 12.
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0: Ariana Grande, that's Petal on Hits 100 and streaming hits100fm.ca. Coming up next, we've got Shaboozy, Alex Porritt, we'll get to Doja Cat, and Malcolm Todd on Hits.
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6: Here's your latest Environment Canada weather forecast. Showers ending late this evening, then partly cloudy with a chance of showers overnight, low of 6 degrees. For Tuesday, mainly cloudy, windy as well, with gusts up to 70 along the coast tomorrow, high on Tuesday of 11. And for Wednesday, a mix of sun and cloud and a high of 12.
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4: Here's your latest Environment Canada weather forecast. Showers ending late this evening, then partly cloudy with a chance of showers overnight, low of 6 degrees. For Tuesday, mainly cloudy, windy as well, with gusts up to 70 along the coast tomorrow, high on Tuesday of 11. And for Wednesday, a mix of sun and cloud and a high of 12.
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